0: possession of explosives. Irish authorities say the extremely significant device was recovered during an intelligence-led operation in County Monaghan. DUP leader Gavin Robinson's thanked police.
1: It was a successful operation, but it just goes to show that there are still those within our community who are committed to wreaking havoc in Northern Ireland, who don't understand what peace in Northern Ireland means, who don't want to see communities working together.
0: A police boat full of armed officers has crashed into central London's Westminster Bridge. Some on board ended up in the River Thames yesterday. Four are in hospital with serious but not life-threatening injuries. A father who shook his four-week-old baby to death has been jailed for at least 18 years for his murder. Tony Bartlett from Chardon, Somerset, had drank 8 pints on a night out before inflicting catastrophic brain injuries on baby Atticus. And swimmer Duncan Scott has claimed Scotland's first Commonwealth gold at the home games in Glasgow. Scott set a games record on his way to victory with England's Tom Dean in third. From Sky News, I'm Stevie Shillinglaw.
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0: Abbots Langley, Bushy, Leavesden. 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Five.
11: The top stories this hour. Andy Burnham's admitted he might be in trouble at home after saying the opening of his new Number 10 North office was the best day of his life. The new Prime Minister rounded off his first week in the job in Manchester. Since taking power, he's capped bus fares in England and cut tax on pubs and electricity bills. He says the cost of living's his priority.
12: How much longer are we going to talk about these things without actually doing something to help people? And already in the space of a few days, I've made a number of moves that will deal with some of these challenges, although I appreciate there's a lot more to do.
11: A murder investigation's been launched after a 17-year-old boy was stabbed to death in Luton. Emergency services were called to Kingsway Recreation Ground just before 7pm last night, following reports a number of teenagers were seen carrying knives. Bedfordshire police say two teenage boys have been arrested on suspicion of violent disorder. Crews are continuing to tackle a huge fire in Essex after an explosion ripped through an industrial unit near Chelmsford. Emergency services were called to Southend Road just before 5pm yesterday. A major incident's been declared, with the situation described as hazardous. About 90,000 people have now fled wildfires raging in France and Spain. Boats have even been used to help evacuations on the French Atlantic coast, where flames are threatening homes and campsites. Spanish authorities have declared a national emergency after two fires merged near Madrid. Fishmonger Hakim Espinosa is among those told to leave the village of Chepinaria.
13: All around the town was smoke and fire. I was scared. Everything was just fire and smoke. People were nervous. The elderly were walking one after the other. It makes you feel bad.
11: A police boat full of armed officers crashed into central London's Westminster Bridge yesterday afternoon. Four are still in hospital with serious but not life-threatening injuries. And yellow heat health alerts have come into force for large parts of England. The warnings cover southern and central areas until Sunday, with temperatures expected to reach 30 degrees in London later. From Sky News, I'm Stevie Shillinglaw.
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And I help with the lease. You know I ain't never been cheap. 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
0: Hunton Bridge, Garston, South Oxey. 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Five.
12: The top stories this hour. Andy Burnham's opened his new number 10 North office and says he wants to get Britain hoping again. The Prime Minister is expected to work out of the centre in Manchester one day a week. He says it'll help put power in every postcode. But Tory leader Kemi Badenoch says it's an interesting gimmick.
13: It's the actual decisions that are being taken that matter, not where you move people here or there. And what I'm really worried about is that we've got a new Prime Minister who should be lifting his sights and talking about how we revolutionise our economy, but he's mostly talking about the little things.
12: A murder investigation's been launched after a 17-year-old boy was stabbed to death in Luton. Emergency services were called to Kingsway Recreation Ground just before 7pm last night. Following reports, a number of teenagers were seen carrying knives. Two teenage boys have been arrested on suspicion of violent disorder. A major incident's been declared as around 50 firefighters try to tackle a huge blaze in Essex. An explosion's ripped through an industrial unit near Chelmsford. Around 200,000 people have now fled wildfires raging in France and Spain. Spanish authorities have declared a national emergency after two fires merged near Madrid. Swimmer Duncan Scott's added yet another gold to his Commonwealth tally, cementing his title as Scotland's most successful athlete in the history of the Games. He retained his 200-metre individual medley crown last night and picked up his country's first medal in Glasgow. First Minister John Swinney says he's made the nation proud, and Scott says it was a special atmosphere.
14: And this pool's been so special to me anyway. You know, first time I qualified for an Olympic Games this year, first European title, obviously Commies 2014 here. So yeah, no, it's really cool. Legacy and things like that.
12: He beat Team GB teammate Tom Dean, who finished in third for England. And a £3,000 reward's being offered for information after a monkey was abandoned on a London bus. The female common marmoset was discovered on the 302 in Kensal Rise last Friday. It's since been named Oyster. From Sky News, I'm Stevie Shillinglaw.
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0: Kings Langley, Elstree, Croxley Green, radio made in Watford. Five.
11: The top stories this hour. Andy Burnham's admitted he might be in trouble at home after saying the opening of his new Number 10 North office was the best day of his life. The new Prime Minister rounded off his first week in the job in Manchester. Since taking power, he's capped bus fares in England, cut tax on pubs and removed VAT from electricity bills. He says the cost of living's his priority.
12: How much longer are we going to talk about these things without actually doing something to help people? And already in the space of a few days, I've made a number of moves that will deal with some of these challenges, although I appreciate there's a lot more to do.
11: A murder investigation's been launched after a 17-year-old boy was stabbed to death in Luton last night. Two teenage boys have been arrested on suspicion of violent disorder. A major incident's been declared in Essex as more than 50 firefighters continue to tackle a huge blaze near Chelmsford. Emergency services were called to an industrial unit on South End Road just before 5 p.m. yesterday. There are no reported injuries, but local residents are being urged to keep windows and doors closed, with the situation described as hazardous. Dave Bond is from Essex County Fire and Rescue Service.
13: The incident has been declared a major incident by the fire service due to the size of the fire that we're dealing with. There is still significant smoke, and we're advising people to stay away from the area while we deal with it. We do believe that we've got the fire surrounded now, but we ask for the public's patience while we bring the incident to a closure.
11: A law student's been charged and since released on bail after Irish police intercepted a car bomb. The device was already constructed when it was seized in County Monaghan on Wednesday in an intelligence-led operation. Around 200,000 people have now been evacuated from their homes as wildfires rage across France and Spain. Spanish authorities, meanwhile, have declared a national emergency after two fires merged near Madrid. And swimmer Duncan Scott has claimed Scotland's first Commonwealth gold at the home games in Glasgow. Scott set a games record on his way to victory, with England's Tom Dean in third. From Sky News, I'm Stevie Shillinglaw.
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0: Abbots Langley, Bushy, Leavesden, radio made in Watford. Five
11: top stories this hour. Andy Burnham's marked the end of his first week as Prime Minister with a new number 10 North office in Manchester. He claims it will be a nerve centre for a rewired Britain and will help spread power across the country. The PM announced a 20% business rates reduction for England's pubs and a VAT cut on some electricity bills during the first days of his premiership, but Tory leader Kemi Badenoch called them gimmicks.
12: What I want to hear from Andy Burnham is how he's going to lower energy costs, how he's going to create jobs for young people. We have a graduate recruitment crisis. He is not the mayor of Manchester anymore. He is our prime minister. He needs to start acting like it.
11: Donald Trump's joked that he will run for a fourth term as US president. He was speaking at the White House Correspondents' Dinner, which was rescheduled after a gunman interrupted the original event in April. He also said Iran wanted to secure a peace deal and confirmed Israeli Prime Minister Benjamin Netanyahu will visit the US next week. Around 200,000 people have now fled wildfires raging in France and Spain. Boats have even been used to help evacuations on the French Atlantic coast, where flames are threatening homes and campsites. Spanish authorities, meanwhile, have declared a national emergency after two fires merged near Madrid. Fishmonger Joaquim Espinosa is among those told to leave the village of Chapinaria.
13: All around the town was smoke and fire. I was scared. Everything was just fire and smoke. People were nervous. The elderly were walking one after the other. It makes you feel bad.
11: A murder investigation has been launched after a 17-year-old boy was stabbed to death in Luton last night. Two teenage boys have been arrested on suspicion of violent disorder. A major incident's been declared as around 50 firefighters continue to tackle a huge blaze in Essex. An explosion ripped through an industrial unit near Chelmsford yesterday evening. And England have failed to retain their Commonwealth men's team gymnastics title after being beaten by Canada in Glasgow. Elsewhere, Scottish swimmer Duncan Scott picked up gold in the 200-metre individual relay. From Sky News, I'm Stevie Shillinglaw.
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11: The top stories this hour. Around 200,000 people have been evacuated from their homes as wildfires sparked by heat waves rage across France and Spain. Central Spain's been one of the worst hit areas, with authorities declaring a national emergency after two fires merged in Madrid. Two blazes west of Bordeaux have seen thousands of people flee tourist hotspots on the French Atlantic coast. Julien Rodo was told to leave his home.
12: We were evacuated, I think it was around 2 a.m. The flames were behind the house, then they receded, and now I just don't know. We're just waiting for news.
11: A major incident's been declared by Police Scotland as crews battle a wildfire in the Cairngorms National Park for a 10th day. Around 650 residents in the village of Nethy Bridge were evacuated after a day of strong winds aggravated conditions. Donald Trump's joked he'll run for president for a fourth term.
13: My intention to run for a fourth term as President of the United States. Now, I won three times, did very well the second time, by the way. It's a rigged election, but we'll have to talk about it.
11: He was speaking overnight at the White House Correspondents' Dinner in Washington, D.C., which was rescheduled after a gunman interrupted the original event in April. The president also said Iran wants to secure a peace deal and confirmed Israeli Prime Minister Benjamin Netanyahu will visit the U.S. next week. A murder investigation has been launched after a 17-year-old boy was stabbed to death in Luton. Emergency services were called to Kingsway Recreation Ground down to just before 7 last night. Andy Burnham's admitted he might be in trouble at home after saying the opening of his new No. 10 North office was the best day of his life. The Prime Minister opened his new headquarters in Manchester yesterday. And swimmer Duncan Scott added yet another gold to his Commonwealth tally, and that keeps his title as Scotland's most successful athlete in the history of the Games. He retained his 200-metre individual medley crown last night. From Sky News, that's the latest.
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11: Top stories this hour. Firefighters are struggling to contain a wildfire in Madrid. Central Spain's been one of the worst hit areas by forest fires, sparked by heat waves across Europe. Blazes west of Bordeaux in France are threatening a tourist hotspot, with some visitors seen leaving Leger Cap Ferret by boat. Jean-Luc Gleiser is the chief firefighter in the commune region.
12: In the coming days or even weeks, the weather is still forecasting a heat wave. The excessive heat's reaching 30 degrees Celsius. The winds are also very unpredictable, adding strength to this fire, which is difficult to control.
11: Meanwhile, a wildfire in the Cairngorms National Park has led to a major incident being declared by Police Scotland. First Minister John Swinney's urged people to avoid the area of Nethy Bridge, which has been evacuated. Plas firefighters will keep tackling a large fire at an industrial unit in Essex into the weekend. Crews were called to the scene on Southend Road just before five last night, and nearby residents were evacuated. Donald Trump is claiming Iran would use a nuclear weapon if it had one, but insists diplomatic talks between the countries are going well. The US president's been at the rescheduled White House Correspondents' Dinner a few months after the original was shut down after an attack. He spoke in Washington, D.C. last night.
13: So we've hit Iran very hard. And by the way, they are talking to us right now. They'd love to make a deal. I don't think they're ready to. I don't think it's time yet, but I'm willing to listen. But they cannot have a nuclear weapon. So this is all about we will not let them have a nuclear weapon.
11: His comments come as Iran says it's targeted multiple U.S. bases across the Middle East. A 25-year-old law student's been released on bail after police in Ireland intercepted a bomb on the border. Isabella Perry Sullivan has appeared in court, charged with possession of explosives. And heatwave conditions are returning for parts of England and Wales this coming week. Temperatures are expected to peak at 35 degrees Celsius. From Sky News, that's the latest.
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7: Okay, I've decided. 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
12: The top stories this hour. Spanish authorities have carried out controlled burns to try and stop the spread of wildfires. Blazes have led to more than 200,000 evacuations across Spain and France. Meanwhile, First Minister John Swinney's chaired an emergency meeting of the Scottish Government's Resilience Room with the wildfire raging in the Cairngorms. Paul Tompkins, Deputy President of the National Farmers Union, is calling for wider action.
13: I'm talking to farms across the country that are feeling the effects of too little rain. I was in Wales earlier this week, and when the first thing a Welsh farmer talks to me about is the lack of rainfall, we know we've got a problem.
12: Meanwhile, firefighters will keep tackling a large fire at an industrial unit in Essex into the weekend. Crews were called to the scene near Rettenden just before 5 p.m. yesterday, and nearby residents were evacuated. A murder investigation started in Luton after a 17-year-old boy was stabbed to death. Police say it was after reports of disorder in the town yesterday evening and teenagers carrying large knives. Donald Trump's joked about another run at the White House in 2028 at the rescheduled White House Correspondents' Dinner. The US Constitution prohibits a third presidential term. He's also insisted Iran can't have a nuclear weapon. England's gymnasts had to deal with a horrific injury as they missed out on defending their Commonwealth men's team title. Gabriel Langton, who replaced Max Whitlock in the squad, fell off the high bar and landed on his head and neck. The competition was paused while he received medical treatment, and he's said to be moving and speaking to doctors. Luke Whitehouse says they're still pleased with their silver medal.
14: We really brought it back, and then to finish on high bar the way we did with the circumstances, I think we should be incredibly proud. And yeah, Commonwealth medal on our debut, so yeah, should be really proud of ourselves.
12: And some areas could see the start of their fourth heatwave of the year this coming week. Temperatures are expected to peak at 35 degrees Celsius in parts. From Sky News, that's the latest.
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15: What's up, my little chickadees? How are we doing? You're listening to Vibe Breakfast, the Saturday edition. With me, your gal, Rachel Wilkes, back with you again. Yeah, she can't get rid of me that quickly. Yeah, you can catch me here on Vibe Thursday, Friday and Saturday mornings. Nice on a Saturday, though. Do get a bit of a lie-in. Yeah, we start things a little bit later with you until 8 till 11 today. So, yeah, I could set my alarm a little bit later than usual, which was nice. Results. I hope you've also been able to set your alarm a little bit later on. Or, hey, maybe not even needed an alarm today. Lucky you. You jammy what's it. That's all I can say if you've had no alarm. I dream of the days of not needing an alarm. It's rare nowadays, I have to say, not needing an alarm, but they are glorious days when that happens. So I do hope that you're managing to ease your way into the weekend, and I'll be here to help ease your way into it as well. We will have a few laid-back tracks, but we'll also have some where we'll be cranking up the tempo. So if you are going out later on today, getting to enjoy some of that sunshine, then I've definitely got a few tunes up my sleeve that will help to get you in the mood for that. We've also got some of our usual features, like the Culture Corner, What's on the Box, and in this hour, our final round for this week of our morning quiz, Who Am I? And, well, we will also be playing our Magic at the Movies track too. So, my goodness, we do have a lot to get through. I tell you, those 3 hours, they zoom by. But let's get things on the road, shall we? The show on the road with some Samba, My Body Isn't Ready.

Flo, don't break her heart. Yeah, you heard them. You better not. You're listening to My Breakfast with me, Rachel Wilkes. Good morning to you. Well, we are now properly into the summer holidays. I think really no matter where you are in the UK now, kids are definitely off on their summer holes. Yeah, beginning of that. Well, 6 weeks for most, but I know for others it can vary, depending on the school that you go to. So yes, going to be a long summer holiday to go. Although I remember as a kid, it seemed like ages, but then kind of the older you got as a teenager, it then went really quickly. So yeah, depends, I guess, what age you are as to how the summer holidays feel. I can imagine as a parent, potentially you are stressing a little bit as to what to do with the kids. But perhaps you have got some activities already planned out. Of course, got some trips, I can imagine, for some, for going away. Well, today I'm going to talk a little bit about tips for trips in regards to when going away with the kids. Because let's be honest, even you can remember, if you don't have kids, you can remember when you yourself was a kid. Remember, there's the whole, are we nearly there yet? When are we going to get there? You know, from the back seat of the car. We've all been there. So it can be quite challenging sometimes to keep the kids entertained. So we're going to talk about tips for those who have got kids as to how to keep children entertained, help to keep them interested in something whilst the journey is going on. Maybe that's on a plane, maybe that's in the back of the car, on a train, whatever it might be. If you yourself have got some amazing tips that you don't mind sharing with our West Hearts community, then do get in touch. 80818 is the text number that you need.

0: Thank you, Sky Newman, man of the house. Well, if you are at home at the minute and just, well, easing your way into the weekend, go pop the kettle on and settle back down to listen to more of the Vibe Breakfast Show. We have got some Niall Horan and Beyonce lined up for you. Oh, yes. And we will be playing our last round of our Who Am I quiz in just a mo. After this short break.
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That was Beyonce there with Morning Dew, leading up then with our game show music, which means it's time for some Who Am I this morning. Well, if you've been playing along since Thursday, then let's see if we can get you a full running winning streak. 3 out of 3. That'd be nice, right? I'm going to give you 3 statements all about somebody famous, and you've just got to tell me, who am I? Yep, it is pretty simple and straightforward in regards to the rules of the game, but it's whether or not you find the answer easy. That we'll have to see. We do like to have a running theme for the week, and this week we have selected celebrities who have worked with the great director Christopher Nolan. He is, his name's out there a lot at the minute because his big blockbuster movie for the summer, The Odyssey, has been heating up the cinemas recently. Have you been up? Have you been to see it yet? I've not. I need to go and see it at some point. I feel like I need to try and see it on a big IMAX screen if I can to make the most of it. But yes, that's the sort of the big movie at the moment. So in honour of that, all of our mystery celebrities this week have worked with the great Christopher Nolan in some kind of way. So bear that in mind with today's celebrity. Who are they? I'm an actor who won an Oscar for my work on a Christopher Nolan film. I'm also well known for playing a lead in a much-loved gangster TV show. And I have a huge passion for music and have presented a few radio shows for the BBC. Who am I? We'll do those again. I'm an actor who won an Oscar for my work on a Christopher Nolan film. I'm also well known for playing a lead in a much-loved gangster TV show. And I have a huge passion for music and have presented a few radio shows for the BBC. Who am I? Mixture of statements there, some easy ones, some slightly more difficult ones there, but let's see if you can work it out. I'm going to give you, as ever, some time to mull it all over with some think time music. Here's some Becky Hill with Hands on Me. I'll reveal the answer to Who Am I very soon.

Olivia Rodrigo with The Cure, and before that, Becky Hill. Well, I think I have given you plenty of time to try and work out today's mystery celebrity. You think you know it, do you? All right, well, let's see if you're correct. I gave you three statements there before the music. I will give them out just one last time, just in case you missed them. Maybe you've only just joined. That's okay. I'll let you off. Here they are one final time. I said earlier, I'm an actor who won an Oscar for my work on a Christopher Nolan film. I'm also well known for playing a lead in a much-loved gangster TV show. And I have a huge passion for music and have presented a few radio shows for the BBC. Who am I? Well, let's do it, shall we? Let's reveal all. Drumroll, please. Today's mystery Who Am I celebrity is Cillian Murphy. Yes, of course. Yeah, he finally won an Oscar. He's one of those actors who's so great but just hadn't won anything until recently for when he was in Oppenheimer, the Christopher Nolan film, but of course well known as one of the Shelbys in Peaky Blinders as well. But Cillian's been in a few Nolan films. Of course, we forget it wasn't just Oppenheimer. He played the Scarecrow. Do you remember that in the Batman trilogy? Yeah, he was one of the bad guys, which he was very creepy in that, I have to say, when he played the Scarecrow. So well done if you went for Cillian Murphy, and a huge congratulations if you've been playing since Thursday and you've been getting 3 out of 3, well done you. Pat on the back. And I say treat yourself in some kind of way, because you got 3 out of 3. I've got no prizes to give you, I'm afraid. Yeah, we don't have the budget for that kind of thing, sorry. But you know what, treat yourself and keep those feel good feelings going. Oh dear. Well, yes, we will hopefully one day have a budget to give out prizes for this, but who knows? One day. We can hope, we can dream. Never mind, hey. Well, we're going to have a look at the weather very soon, so that might help to brighten up how we're feeling, that's for sure, and keep up that positive energy. And, well, speaking of positive energy, the music can always help with that too. Here's some Ed Sheeran for you, and repeat it.

Thank you. Teddy Swims right there with the door. Well, having a look at the weather for this weekend. Today, do expect it to be very similar to how it's been the last few days. Mixture of sunshine and a little bit of cloud cover here and there. Highs of around 27 degrees. Tomorrow, though, do expect a little bit of light rain, especially in the morning. And it is dropping down to the mid-20s, 24 degrees to be precise. I bet that's going to feel quite chilly, actually. We've got so used to now the warm weather. I feel like low to mid-20s. That's starting to feel a little bit on the chilly side. Got to put like a jumper on or something. But it is going to be rising again next week. Do not worry. So it's only for that one day that we see a bit of that rain and a bit of a chill too. But I think our gardens will probably be very happy to see a little bit of rain on Sunday. Well, a song that definitely feels very summery and perfect for the sunshine that we have been having. This is Jason Derulo with Me.

0: Stay tuned to Vibe Breakfast. We have still got plenty more to come for hour number two with me, Rachel Wilkes. We're going to be kicking off with some Gracie Abrams. Yeah, everyone loves a bit of Gracie. We're still going to be talking more about, top tips of how to keep the kids entertained when on the travels, when on the move. And we'll be having a look at what's on the old telly box for this weekend.
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9: The top stories this hour. More than 200,000 people have been forced to evacuate their homes after devastating wildfires in France and Spain. The French government's deployed the army and Spain's declared a national emergency. Julien Rodeau was told to leave his home.
10: We were evacuated, I think it was around 2 a.m. The flames were behind the house, then they receded, and now I don't know. I just don't know. We're just waiting for news.
9: Meanwhile, hundreds of people in the Cairngorms have been moved out of their homes as a fire rages near the village of Nethy Bridge. Scotland's First Minister's convened an emergency meeting and a major incident's been declared. A 17-year-old boy's been stabbed to death in Luton. A murder investigation's been launched and two teenagers have been arrested on suspicion of violent disorder. Police say a number of youths were seen carrying large knives before it happened. SpaceX has successfully carried out its 13th test flight flight of Starship, the world's biggest and most powerful rocket. The team managed to pull off a targeted splashdown in the Indian Ocean, a key step forward to getting approval for missions in the future. This is the moment it happened.
11: Seeing how many chamber pressures off, did our flip down to two. Starship descending into the Indian Ocean, down to one, and we're in the water. And it's a soft splashdown in the water.
9: Elon Musk wants to use Starship to bring American astronauts back to the moon and eventually power manned missions to Mars. The US president's pulled out a Trump 2028 cap, joking he'll run for another term. Donald Trump's been at the White House Correspondents' Dinner, an event that was rescheduled after a shooting at the first one 3 months ago. And England's silver gymnastics medal at the Commonwealth Games has been overshadowed by a nasty fall. 18-year-old Gabriel Langton had to receive urgent treatment after coming off the high bar in Glasgow and landing on his head. From Sky News, that's the latest.
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0: Good morning, good morning. You're listening to Vibe Breakfast, sponsored by Wenzel's Bakery, as you heard just there. I'm Rachel Wilkes, going to be with you till 11 o'clock this morning. How's your weekend feeling so far? Hope it's a good one, or good things to come at least, even if it's not been anything too exciting so far. If you have got something rather wonderful happening today and tomorrow, then why don't you let us know? Shout it from the rooftops is what I was trying to say, but my mouth didn't quite agree. Stop moving. Shout it from the rooftops is what I was trying to say, or shout it from the air radio waves even. That'd be a more appropriate thing to say. If you'd like to let us know what's going down in your life over this weekend, then you can always message us on 80818. I tell you what, we're a lovely bunch here at Vibe. It's a great community. So go on, let us know what's going on in your life right now. We won't bite, I promise. We just want to hear a little bit of the gossip. What's going on? We won't be prejudiced, I promise. Well, I can tell you what's going on here at Vibe for the next hour. I will, of course, be bringing you more of that great music, including our Magic at the Movies track in about half an hour's time, a song that features in a brilliant film. But we'll also be playing you some great new music too, as well as talking about what's going on the telly box this weekend. If you do get a chance to just chill out in front of the telly, then do listen to What's on the Box, my top tips for that. And we'll also be talking more about your top tips for keeping the kids entertained, especially when you're on the move, whether you're traveling on your holidays or just in the car for a long car journey. We're going to talk more about that, especially as it's the summer holidays right now. I feel like this is going to be very crucial information at this particular time. Well, I did promise that we'll kick off with this lady, so I better do as I said. I gave you my word. Here's Gracie Abrams with A Look at My Life. Hello.

Zayn with Die For Me. You're listening to Vibe Breakfast with me, Rachel Wilkes, this Saturday morning. And, well, you might be, as we speak, getting yourself ready, packing up the car to go with your family on a holiday. Lucky you if you are, whether that is abroad or maybe that's somewhere delightful here in the UK. But one of those stresses, especially when you have got kids, is thinking of things that will keep them entertained for the long journey. And I think it's, you know, so easy nowadays to just shove a screen in their faces to keep them quiet. But I think if we can, it's always nice to try and use the old school way of keeping them entertained. And actually, some suggestions I found through readers of The Guardian, actually, who gave some brilliant ways in which they've kept their kids entertained, particularly in the car for long car journeys. One suggestion from a reader was attaching small plastic baskets with string around the pillars of the front seat headrests. And they say this can hold anything from felt-tip pens to half-eaten food, not only preventing stains and covers on the covers and having a mess, but it just keeps everything reachable for the kids from their car seats as well. So that's a really fun tip. And a sort of similar kind of idea of having a little case there or a basket is another one, is to have a bag, which one particular reader called a fidget bag, filled with toys, little figurines, finger puppets, could be little Lego characters. And this particular reader says it only comes out, this special fidget bag, on car journeys, so that the novelty doesn't wear off. You know, the kids aren't using these things at home as well. This is something kind of new and exciting to deal with. I mean, even like the oldest crayon or a little book can become the most exciting thing when you're sitting there in the car. I mean, I saw someone on social media actually recently going, do you remember as kids in the 90s, if it was raining and you're in the back of a car, you'd do a race between raindrops on the window, on the side window. Because, you know, in those days, we didn't have phones, we didn't have tablets to look at as we're in the back of the car. So yeah, you'd make up little games like that, watching raindrops race each other. Oh, simpler times, wasn't it? My goodness. So it'd be nice to bring a bit of those simpler times to our children of today. So why not think of those as some ideas, as to creative ideas, as to keep the kids entertained in the back of the car. If you've got any brilliant ideas that you don't mind sharing with the community here, then do get in touch. 80818 is the number you need to text us. Well, some folky pop from Mumford & Sons in a mo, but right now, Joel Corry with Whisper.

0: banjo song there. Ding, ding, ding, ding, ding. That's my terrible sounding banjo, but you get the idea. Well, you are listening to Vibe Breakfast. It is sponsored by Wenzel's Bakery. I was about to say breakery, but no, it's a bakery even. Get it together, Rachel. Come on. You're live on radio. But yes, what I was trying to say is Wenzel's Bakery are our proud sponsors for the weekend and also for our Vibe Breakfast shows too. We are lucky enough to have two Wenzel's here in Watford. Yes, greedy or what, aren't we? But no, they are great. Come on, they are just so Moorish, some of the treats that they have there. Whether it be a sausage roll, whether it be a donut, go on, you can treat yourself this weekend. Either visit their Wenzel's on Watford High Street, or there's the one on the parade up near Pondside. And hey, if you download their loyalty app, then you can enjoy a free coffee and donut the next time you visit one of their stores. That's a nice little treat for you, right? So why not download that this morning, and then later on, if you find yourself in Watford along the High Street, then go and claim your free little goodie. That sounds good to me.
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2: Watford, we're back. Costa Coffee has reopened on the High Street, right where you left us. 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
4: Okay, I've decided. I'll have the halloumi, hummus and spicy sausages. No, wait, make that the falafel and...
5: Oh. At this rate, we'll still be here at dinner, not lunch. Look, with Tarbouche's three mezze for £15 lunch deal, you order three, I'll order three, and we share.
4: Yeah, but with 24 delicious mezzes, how can we choose just six?
5: I have a plan. 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

Alex Warren right there. Well, if you find that you've got some time to just chill out this weekend and just check out on the sofa, do nothing, veg out, and you want to watch a bit of TV, then I've got some suggestions for you right here with What's on the Box. Now, first things first, if you want a new drama to watch, then one that's coming up tomorrow night, BBC One, 9 p.m, it's called The Rapture. This is what it's about. After a life-altering car accident, clinical psychologist Dr. Gabs Fox accepts a position at a psychiatric hospital where she is assigned to treat the unit's most disturbed patient, the teenage daughter of a religious leader who was sectioned 2 years ago for the brutal murder of her mother. But when Gabs reads the case file, she finds the previous psychologist left very few notes and left under mysterious circumstances. Yeah, real kind of creepy but captivating psychological thriller, this one. It's called The Rapture. It's on BBC One, 9 p.m. tomorrow night. Check that out. But if you like things thriller-like, a little bit on the creepy side, then another great one for you tonight on ITV1, 9:15 p.m, is The Staircase. This one is actually an American thriller. When businesswoman Kathleen Peterson is found dead after reportedly falling down a flight of stairs at her North Carolina home, the unusually bloody scene leads police to focus their attention on her husband, author and aspiring local politician Michael Peterson. While the Petersons' blended family rallies around the patriarch, the investigation quickly zeroes in on Michael's secret life, calling the couple's seemingly picture-perfect marriage into question. Stars the brilliant Colin Firth and Toni Collette in the two lead roles. This was actually originally released on HBO Max a few years ago, but this is our chance to finally catch it on terrestrial TV. And the first two episodes are going to be shown back-to-back tonight on ITV1, so check that out. The first one at 9:15 p.m. on ITV1, The Staircase, that is called, starring Colin Firth and Toni Collette. Oh, exciting. I love a good juicy drama. So you've got a couple there to watch over this week. Weekend. My goodness, TV is spoiling us, that's for sure. Well, I will soon be playing our Magic at the Movies track, but right now, song from a man who is absolutely killing it on the West End stage right now, so I've been told, playing Jesus Christ himself. Well, he certainly looks like him with his hair. I'm talking Sam Ryder. And let's hear that song that made him the huge star that we know.

0: 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And I wanna go home.
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Thanks, Holly Humberstone. That's Cruel World here on Vibe Breakfast. We're going to keep those feel-good vibes going this Saturday morning. Some Calvin Harris and Jazzy for you now.

Marshmallow and Jelly Roll with Holy Water. Right, well, officially time to play our Magic at the Movies track. I play a song that features in a wonderful film. Either it's the key main soundtrack song, or it kind of features in a pinnacle moment in the film too. And, well, if you've heard the show before, you'll know that I am a sucker for a rom-com. And, well, last week, my other half, my boyfriend, it was last Friday night, just wanted a film to put on to chill out. And he actually suggested this film. It's a rom-com that I used to love back in the day when I was a teenager. It was one of my favourites. I had it on DVD. It was one I watched quite a few times. But he was the one to bring it up and to suggest. You know, he saw it on whichever streaming platform we were scrolling through. And I was a bit surprised that he chose it. I mean, I didn't discourage it. But he's not one to always, you know, offer up a rom-com. So I was like, all right, sure. And I forgot how much of a great soundtrack it has got. I'm talking about the film 27 Dresses with Katherine Heigl, where she's a single woman who has always been the bridesmaid and never been the bride. And you know, she's got these 27 bridesmaids' dresses, and she ends up, the guy who ends up writing an article about her and all these different times that she's been a bridesmaid, and she's helped organise all these different weddings, but not her own. But of course, as you find in Hollywood rom-com films, there's a bit of angst between her and this journalist, but of course it blossoms into love. Aww. But anyway, there's a key scene right in the moment where, in the middle of the film, where this particular song plays. And I don't know, I can remember when I first saw the film, and this song was new at the time. And I just remember thinking, oh, it's so super fresh. I'm talking about the one and only Amy Winehouse, Mark Ronson with Valerie, which features in 27 Dresses.

I think we can consider that a modern classic these days, can't we? As features in the film 27 Dresses, that is Valerie, which I think, to be honest, has been in a few films by now, but they both were released around the same time. So I think 27 Dresses might have been one of the first to use Valerie as a soundtrack song. Well, we will play a bit more music before we have the news at 10. Check this one out from Sienna Spiro. This is Great Expectation.

0: Sienna Spiro, Great Expectation, very dramatic end right there. Well, we've still got more of the show to go, one more hour, in fact, so do stick around. We're going to get those party vibes going, because come on, it is Saturday, we've got to make the most of it. So join me, Rachel Wilkes, after the news at 10. And well, as well as the great music, we are going to be talking about the Culture Corner, giving you an update on some of those great local live events taking place this weekend.
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8: The top stories this hour. The French government's deployed the army and Spain's declared a national emergency as wildfires have led 200,000 people to evacuate across both countries. An official in Madrid is warning the fires beyond their capability to extinguish. In France, cars have been rushing to leave the suburbs of Bordeaux as a blaze rages towards the city. Our correspondent Sadia Chowdhury is in the southwest of France, where most people have been evacuated already.
9: We have seen some charred cars, we've seen towns completely deserted. Businesses are closed, homes look completely shut up and driveways lying empty. A real sense that people left in quite a hurry. Some businesses still have their lights on.
8: Scotland's First Minister has held an emergency meeting as a wildfire rages in the Cairngorms. People are being urged to leave the village of Nethy Bridge as a precaution. Two people have been arrested on suspicion of violent disorder after a 17-year-old boy was stabbed to death in Luton. A murder investigation has been launched and police looking for witnesses. Four officers are in hospital with serious injuries after a police boat crashed into Westminster Bridge on the River Thames. The Met says the vessel had been responding to a report of someone in the water yesterday afternoon. Three people were held overboard. England's silver gymnastics medal at the Commonwealth Games has been overshadowed by a nasty fall. Max Whitlock's replacement, Gabriel Langton, came off the high bar in Glasgow and landed on his head. The competition was delayed while the 18-year-old received extensive treatment. He was then stretchered off in a neck brace. Here's his teammate, Luke Whitehouse.
10: From what we've heard, he's doing okay. So, yeah, fingers crossed for Gabe. I think, yeah, after something like that happens, you've just got to kind of put it out of your mind and reset, focus on the routine, skill by skill.
8: And a fourth heatwave is possible in parts of England and Wales this coming week. Forecasters think temperatures could reach 35 degrees Celsius in some areas. From Sky News, that's the latest.
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0: Hello, hello. Good morning to you. We're into the last leg of the Vibe Breakfast Show. Can you believe it? No, me neither. That time has flown by, which I'm hoping is a good thing, because they say time flies when you're having fun. But we will make sure that we really do savour this final hour. Make the most of it. I, Rachel Wilkes, will be bringing you some of the best music around for this last 60 minutes of the show. Some new stuff, a little sample of some old stuff as well, you know, that we haven't heard in a while. So a little bit of a mixed bag for you, depending on what your mood is. We've got some laid back stuff. We've got some stuff to give you a bit of energy as well. So kind of think of it like a bag of licorice all sorts, but a musical version. That's what this is for the next hour, for sure. And well, we'll also be talking about the Culture Corner, some live local events happening, and there's some great ones taking place today and tomorrow. So listen out for that in about half an hour's time. Make notes, get maybe the notes up on your phone ready, because you might want to jot down some important details for those. And I also want to still hear some of your top tips for how to keep the kids entertained when on long journeys, especially this time of the year with the summer holidays. It could be that you're traveling a lot on the road, maybe that be on the planes, maybe trains, maybe it's a long car journey. We'll want some more tips on that very shortly. But here's a song that can definitely get us weekend ready from David Guetta. This is Walked Away.

People need people. That's a real feel-good song, right? That's from Good Neighbours. Well, morning to you. This is the Saturday edition of Vibe Breakfast. We've been talking throughout the show about ways to keep your kids occupied when you're on the move, when you're travelling, whether that be planes, trains and automobiles, like the film. Yes, it can be a bit difficult. It can be challenging at times, can't it? And it's so easy to just put a tablet screen in front of them to try and keep them quiet and keep them from being bored. But there are some other boredom busters that that I've heard that I think can be really great, simple ways of keeping them entertained, and I think often can be overestimating, especially with young children, what you need to for their attention span. It's amazing how the smallest item can keep them entertained for hours. I've seen, you know, these videos on social media that people have created, like a simple little game, especially for real small kids, to do on a plane or maybe in the back of a car. And yes, kept them going for ages. I mean, things like a toilet roll. I mean, I know it sounds silly, but, you know, just playing with some kind of like cardboard or whatever, or giving them something like that, kind of a bit of a cardboard box or whatever to colour. Obviously, you can't be taking a cardboard box on a plane, but you get what I'm trying to say. Just something kind of DIY that's just in the house already can often be something that's enough to keep them entertained. That if you've got any ideas that have worked really well for you and your kids when they've been growing up, then your ideas, your input would be most valued. You have still got time to get in touch with the show today before we do bring things to a close at 11. You can text us on 80818 or do get in touch through our social media. You can find us on Vibe 107.6 on Instagram. Just slip us into our DMs. We don't mind. Slip us a direct message and we can always read it out that way as well. Well, speaking of kids, I mean, sure. Surely one of the big kids films of this year has got to be Toy Story 5. Yes, I did go and see it with my boyfriend, no children in tow, but it was nostalgic for us, all right? We were kids when the first one came out, and I did love it. It was great. And what made it even better was this song playing in the credits. Taylor Swift, I Knew It, I Knew You.

0: Well, I promised that I'd play some old school bangers in the show today, and I have not heard that one in so long. But my goodness, that is one of the best belter songs, right? You just got to belt out to that chorus. Brilliant. Agnes with Release Me. Well, I'm going to play some more absolute corkers of dance records. Coming up, we've got the new one from Chaka Khan. Yes, yeah, she is back, baby. And some Dua Lipa. They are both coming up right after this break.
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4: 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Costa Coffee has reopened on the high street, right where you left us. 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

0: on.
1: This boogie's in my soul. This boogie's in my soul.
2: What an absolute legend right there. That's got to be... It's going up in my my list of songs from 2026. It's up there now as one of my favourites. Chaka Khan and Snoop Dogg with Boogies in My Soul. Well, let's turn our attention to the Culture Corner, some of the local live events happening over this weekend. And there are some absolute brilliant ones. First up, in St. Albans at the Alban Arena, you can see the one and only Kevin Bridges. Yeah, the fantastic stand-up, the Scottish stand-up comedian, who I feel had been a bit quiet, but he's back. And he's about to go on his big UK tour, but he's doing some warm-up gigs locally here at the Alban Arena. And he's going to be playing tonight and tomorrow, so you've got a couple of chances to still see him. And there's still tickets, amazingly, that are available. Now, they do say on Alban Arena's website, almost gone. So it's the last few tickets that are available. So if you're looking for something to do this weekend, want a bit of a laugh, then check out Kevin Bridges' warm-up show before he goes on his big UK tour. That is at the Alban Arena today and tomorrow. Alternatively, something for tomorrow afternoon, there is a free, yes, you heard that right, free swing and jazz festival coming our way in Cassiberry Park here in Watford. It is the Jive Swing Festival. You might have heard our lovely Tina Fuller talking to the team about this a week ago. It's going to be a fantastic day tomorrow of live music, swing dancing. You can even go and see vintage vehicles that are going to come up as well. People get like dressed up a bit retro. You don't have to, but if you want to get into the spirit of it, you can. And of course, there's plenty of food and drink available too. There's some brilliant retro vintage swing bands that are going to be performing as well. So there's a lot to enjoy in tomorrow's Jive Swing Festival. It's kind of a festival within a festival. It's taking part as the bigger Watford Fringe Festival. So yeah, it's under that umbrella. As I said before, it is for free, which is fantastic. But if you do want to see what the full lineup and the full program is going to feature, then you can head to their website, jiveswing.com, to find out all the juicy details. So that is a free swing and jazz festival coming our way in Cassiberry Park tomorrow afternoon, starting from midday, I should say. That's when it kicks off. So yeah, exciting stuff, hey? Lots to enjoy over this weekend. And well, I think this next song is kind of a perfect segue from jazz, because I think he is very much influenced from jazz and certainly old school soul and Motown. He is definitely one to watch for this year. I think he's a real new artist on my radar, that's for sure. I'm talking Sekou, and this is Dangerous Lover.

Some classic Adele for us there. We all try singing along with that run that she does. Easy on me, baby. But none of us can do it quite like Adele, can we? I mean, I was singing along here in the studio, and I won't lie, I probably did sound a bit like a strangled cat. But, you know, I haven't had time to warm up. I'm going to make that my excuse. But no, none of us can quite touch the vocal prowess of Adele. Do you see, though, she has been local, because I know she spends most of her time in the US these days, but no, she has been in Landin Tan this last few days. She was seen at the performance of Titanic on the West End, and she went and saw the cast afterwards to say hello. And there's pictures on the socials of her standing with the cast, and well, they put the big giant necklace, you know, the famous necklace that's in the Titanic film. There's a whole bit about it in the show. I won't give it away. But anyway, yeah, they kind of put that on her, and it looked like she had a whale of a time. So nice to see that Adele has been back on our British shores of late. Well, we have still got about another 20 minutes to go of the show before I do say goodbye. So let's pack in as much music as we can, shall we? Is that a challenge? I'm going to try and see how well I can do with that. So here's a Nothing But Thieves for you. This is Evolution. Come.

From the indie sounds of Nothing But Thieves to the disco pop perfection of Madonna. I tell you, we like to have a real variety here on this show, that's for sure. Well, we're going to keep that variety in sound right after me. Yes, you have got the one, the only, the legend that is Gazza. He is coming up after me from 11 until 1. He'll be then followed by the gorgeous sounds of Tina Fuller. She'll be with you for your Saturday afternoon from 1 till 4, followed by Louis, who's going to be with you then from 4 till 7. Then you have a bit of a break from us presenters with non-stop music for the beginning of your Saturday night. But then Luke is going to be back with you from 9 p.m. onwards, bringing you absolute dance belters to really get you in the Saturday night feels. So whether that's a kitchen disco at home or whether preparing you to go out, then Luke has got your back, that is for sure. So that's what's coming up for the rest of your Saturday here at Vibe 107.6. If you do want to look at the full list of things, then go to our website, vibe1076.co.uk.

0: That's it from me, my dears. It's Rachel Wilkes over and out. Have a fab rest of your weekend. Bye for now.
1: Watford, we're back. Costa Coffee has reopened on the high street, right where you left us. 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Ready for latte breaks with mates, takeaway Americanos, or just sitting down when you need a proper break.

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7: The top stories this hour. Around 200,000 people have been evacuated from their homes in France and Spain as wildfires rage out of control. People have fled from suburbs surrounding the French city of Bordeaux as a huge blaze threatens to engulf the area. Meanwhile, the Spanish government's declared a national emergency because of out-of-control fires near Madrid. Climate expert Dr. Chloe Brimacombe says recent high overnight temperatures are part of the problem.
8: This is important for the spread of wildfires because it means that they have that fuel they can spread further. High winds are also very important for the spread of wildfire, which we often see when these conditions combine.
7: Meanwhile, here in the UK, wildfires also forced people to evacuate their homes in the Cairngorms National Park. Last night, police declared a major incident after changes in wind direction made the flames spread faster. A murder investigation's been launched after a 17-year-old boy was stabbed to death in Luton. Two teenagers have been arrested in connection with the incident, which police say involved a large number of young people. Four officers are in hospital after a police boat crashed into Westminster Bridge on the River Thames yesterday. Three of those on board were thrown into the water. Jim Bagley from Massachusetts in the US was nearby.
9: We saw two police boats coming up the river. One was an orange boat that went under the bridge, and then there was a black boat that came up behind it, the police boat. It looks to me that he got stuck in the wake of the other boat that had just passed through the bridge and slammed into the wall.
7: England's gymnasts had to deal with a horrific injury as they missed out on defending their Commonwealth men's team title. Gabriel Langton, who replaced Max Whitlock in the squad, fell off the high bar and landed on his head and neck. And SpaceX has successfully carried out its 13th test flight of Starship, the world's biggest and most powerful rocket. The team managed to complete a targeted splashdown in the Indian Ocean. And that's the latest.
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11: 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Thanks to Rachel for another great breakfast show. She'll be back with you next week. Hopefully we got the mic sorted this week. Hopefully, because I've been really quiet for the last couple of weeks, which people are quite enjoying, actually. We've got a packed show for you today, two of a kind. We have the 12 o'clock rock as well, plus a whole heap of great tunes, kicking off with Charlie XCX.

0: the sound of Coldplay and Lil Sims and We Pray. On the weather front today then, mainly sunshine with temperatures going back up again for next week as well. Currently today we're looking for 27 degrees currently in Tolbitch Lane. It's 22. Now on this day then, 25th of July, we're here all already. It was on this day 1980, Australian hard rockers AC/DC released their brilliant album Back in Black. What an LP that is. If it's not in your collection and you like a little bit of rock and roll, that is the place to be. The AC/DC album Back in Black. Also on this day 1998, Jamiroquai hit the first number one with their single Deeper Underground. And also on this day 25th of July 2024, American rapper Eminem was at number one in the charts with his 10th studio album Death of Slim Shady. So there you go. Also on the birthday front today, we have amazing bass player who's on the birthday front today, and he is from Earth, Wind & Fire, that's his name, Verdeen White, one of the brothers in and founder member of these guys, and any excuse really to play a little bit of Earth, Wind & Fire.
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0: Amazing Earth, Wind and Fire, September. The Bardi Arbit was written in the lyrics, and they said, we'll think of something else to say when we come to record it. And they couldn't think of anything else, so Bardi R stayed in there. And they said to him, what does it mean, Bardi R? He said, nothing really, I don't know. He just made a sound and that was it. Stuck it in the record. Never let a lyric get in the way of a good tune, that's what they say. Time for some Ellie Goulding on Vibe.
1: I heard what you said.

0: from the World Cup opening ceremony. Shakira and Burna Boy. Die, die. It's the Vibe 107.6 Saturday morning in the sunshine, sounding good. Now, the thing is, next week there's a new initiative by the government, apparently. It's do a random act of kindness to a stranger. Just, you know, somebody who needs help or needs carrying a bag or crossing the road, anything like that, it's just do something nice for a random stranger. And apparently that's going to put everyone in a good mood. Imagine someone doing you a serious favour when you're just... You know, you're not expecting it. That's the best thing about it. So that's our new government initiative that we want to use it tomorrow and the next week. Do a random act of kindness to a stranger. And we're coming back with some Samba, and their body ain't ready either.
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3: Watford, we're back. Costa Coffee has reopened on the high street, right where you left us. 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Ready for latte breaks with mates, takeaway Americanos, or just sitting down when you need a proper break. Same

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0: Now, believing there's a football match happening at Vicarage Road today, and then looking at congestion on the roads as well around. As I was coming into Vibe this morning, the Hansa Rostock fans were turning up, and I'll tell you what, they have come in number, big numbers. So they are a well-supported club, I tell you. And we made the Glaridon Road very, very busy for a short while. I think they're still heading that way now. So if you're around Vicarage Road, you might have a little bit of a hold-up today. Just giving you a little bit of a warning, you know.
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sound of Bobby Rexar and Faithless, and a little bit of New Religion. And the fans are still streaming into Watford as we speak now, just in the look up towards the station area. It's absolutely rammed. Sound of Noel Horan, that tastes so good on Vibe.

0: It's the Newlywed herself, Taylor Swift and Elizabeth Taylor. Just a bit of a heads up, 12 minutes to go before we play today's 12 o'clock rock, and it's going to be a bit of a question for you today. I'm going to test your knowledge and see how clever you are, because it's from a movie, and I want you to tell me what the movie is. 80818, if you know where the movie it's featured in. 12 o'clock rock in about 12 minutes time. Don't you
1: ever end up anything but more. Oh. Yeah. 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

It's got a sample in it, that song, and I can't think where it's come from. Don't forget, we're looking for your act of random kindness next week. Tantor and 54 Ultra. Got a script come through for you as well. Khalid as well on Vibe 107.6 with Alok. That's all ahead of today's 12 o'clock rock.

the sound of Alok and Khalid and a Dive Into Me. So that's near enough the first hour done and dusted. Coming up next is the 12 o'clock rock. As I said, it's from a movie, but I think it's really easy. Everyone will get the right answer. That's coming next after the news on Vibe 107.6.

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7: The top stories this hour. 200,000 people have been evacuated from their homes across southern Europe due to out-of-control wildfires. In France, a big blaze is heading towards the city of Bordeaux. Meanwhile, in Spain, blazes have been spreading towards Madrid. Spain's Prime Minister Pedro Sanchez has been visiting affected areas. He says calmer weather's offered some hope of containing the flames.
8: We have a window of opportunity this weekend to fight the fire, and that is why we're going to dedicate and allocate a significant portion of our resources to that effort.
7: Meanwhile, in the UK, a wildfire in the Cairngorms has been called a very serious situation by First Minister John Swinney. Homes around Nethy Bridge were evacuated last night as a precaution after changes in wind conditions made the blaze spread more quickly. Police have launched a murder investigation after a teenage boy died following a stabbing in Luton. Two other teenagers have been arrested on suspicion of violent disorder. India's education ministers resigned after mass youth protests by what's known as the cockroach movement. The latest demonstrations kicked off after alleged leaks of exam papers for some of the country's most competitive entrance tests. The movement gathered momentum last week after an activist was taken to hospital and ended a 26-day hunger strike. And Donald Trump has joked he'll run for president for a fourth term.
9: My intention to run for a fourth term as President of the United States. Now, I won 3 times, did very well the second time, by the way. It's a rigged election, but we'll have to talk about it.
7: He was speaking overnight at the White House Correspondents' Dinner in Washington, D.C., which was rescheduled after a gunman interrupted the original event in April. The president also said Iran wants to secure a peace deal and confirmed Israeli Prime Minister Benjamin Netanyahu will visit the U.S. next week. And heatwave conditions are returning for parts of England and Wales this coming week. Temperatures are expected to peak at 35 degrees Celsius in some areas. From Sky News, that's the latest.
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10: Here we go. It's the 12 o'clock rock time. This was written just for the movie, actually, and I wasn't going to release it as a single, but it got so much airplay from the radio stations that the Capitol decided they're going to release it as a single. And you can tell me now exactly which movie this comes from Aerosmith.

That's the brilliant Aerosmith. Of course, I don't want to miss a thing from, obviously, everyone got that answer right, which was Armageddon. It was for from the movie, a disaster sci-fi movie, apparently. Now, there'll be another one on the show for you next week, and you can choose it by going to our social media, and we could be playing your choice on the 12 o'clock rock very, very soon. Still to come on the show, we have two of a kind today, and an American legend.

sound of Miles Smith and Hold Me in the Dark. Before that, we had that Lemonade song from Louis Tomlinson. Here we come on the show. We have two of a kind, two legend songs today from an American legend. This is Barry Can't Swim.

Server Say Now. And the song called Millions. We're coming back with some Gracie Abrahams. We're only two songs away from today's Two of a Kind.

0: 101.6. 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

It's time for us to play our Two of a Kind today. And the first person we're going to use, her real name is Yvette Marie Stevens, born 25th of March 1953, better known as Chaka Khan, the Queen of Funk. So the first song from her today is With the Rufus and Ain't Nobody.

0: Chaka Khan and Rufus and Ain't Nobody, which is two of a kind on Vibe 107.6. Now, the next song I'm going to play for you was actually done in the studio. Many Mel came into the studio and they said to him, well, what are you up to? And he said, I'm just doing a bit of rapping here and there. So he started doing a rap to a song that Chaka Khan was working on. And they said, now, we don't put that on the record. And then somebody said to him, that would sound great on the beginning of that record. Why don't you leave it on there? So he left it on and there you go. It's left on there to be released.
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featuring Stevie Wonder on harmonica. I feel for you. And do you know that she got offered the song from Snap, You Got the Power, that she was offered that song and she said, no, that's not a commercial hit, so I don't want to sing it. So they got her backup singer, Penny, she sung it and they got her massive hit with it. And it went to number one. Just shows you, doesn't it? Well, there'll be another one on the show for you next week. Another two of a kind. Still to come, a song from my personal collection today.

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Jennifer Olivia Rodrigo and The Cure. Just wheeling in deck number four to play the vinyl song of the final tune of the day. One of my personal collections.

So it's Vinyl Kids, it's that time again. I bought this on a vinyl record. I also bought the album. There's an album that came out 10 years before this one did. And then after 10 years, they decide to release the single version. And it's all done well, done well. So anyway, now next, my story is I had to go to Kent yesterday, Bexley Heath to be precise, and it took me down the M25. Can you, on a Friday afternoon, on the M25 is a real no-no. If anyone knows it and has to use that journey, then please, you know, my sympathy is with you all the time. And also, not to make matters worse, it took me off the M25 through the East London area, through the Blackwall Tunnel. Yeah, all that way through East London and Woolwich, even tried to get me on the ferry on the way. But anyway, this is the road to hell, and that's how I was on yesterday.

0: So we're paying homage to the lovely, the beautiful M25. Which I think that song's written about, that or the M1 anyway. Us poor drivers, that's all I can say. Friday on the M25, no. Wrapping up the show then today, thanks for your company. I hope you enjoyed the show. I'll be back with you tomorrow morning at 11. If not, I'll see you on the Rewind next week, Monday through Wednesday at 9 a.m, 2 hours of old school classics. Have yourselves a fantastic day in the sunshine. And Tina Fuller, she's up next.
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5: Hunton Bridge, Garston, South Oxey, radio made in Watford. 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
6: The top stories this hour. The French government's deployed the army and Spain's declared a national emergency as wildfires have led over 200,000 people to evacuate across both countries. An official in Madrid is warning the fires beyond their capability to extinguish. In France, cars have been rushing to leave the suburbs of Bordeaux as a blaze rages towards the city. Our correspondent Sadia Chowdhury is in the southwest of France, where most people have been evacuated.
7: We have seen some charred cars. We've seen towns completely deserted. Businesses are closed, homes look completely shut up, and driveways lying empty. A real sense that people left in quite a hurry. Some businesses still have their lights on.
6: Closer to home, a major incident's been declared by emergency services as they tackle a wildfire that's been burning in the Cairngorms National Park for 10 days. Everyone living in the village of Nethy Bridge has been evacuated as a precaution. A fire at an industrial unit in Essex is now under control after stored fertilizer ignited and exploded at the site yesterday. 20 firefighters were taken to hospital after battling the blaze near Rettenden. Three fire engines and two officer cars were destroyed. Rick Hilton is chief fire officer for Essex.
8: Yesterday's incident presented exceptionally challenging and hazardous conditions. Our firefighters demonstrated remarkable professionalism, courage and commitment throughout the response. They continue to receive the welfare, well-being support they need.
6: Donald Trump says the media will be broke when he's no longer president, as there'll be nobody to report on. He pulled out a Trump 2028 cap at the White House Correspondents' Dinner, joking he wants to run for another term. India's education ministers stepped down after mass protests from the country's youth. His resignation comes after an alleged leak of examination papers. And letters written by a young Morrissey are expected to sell for £22,000 at auction. In one, he calls himself a genius, but nobody listens. From Sky News, that's the latest.
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11: You tuned in to the Saturday Vibe Show. I am Tina Fuller. It's lovely to have you with me. Starting off, bit of, well, Taylor Swift still? I'm not sure.

First play of that for me, Holly Humberstone and White Noise on 5107.6. It's going off the rails already. Do not worry, I have caffeine. It's going to be good. We've got a great show lined up for you. Oh, and a little social experiment disguised as a Saturday confession. Yeah. Summer babies, winter babies. I want to know how you get on with the weather. Yeah, I'll explain a little bit later on.

0: got it back.
1: Danger, yeah, probably M25 or M1. Gaza, I'm looking at you. I'm sure it's the M1 for that Chris Rea track. Either way, great show, big boots to fill. But we're going to have a little pause for the ads. So if you're kind of a local entrepreneur and you fancy a few new clients, get yourself on here. All the information you need is on our website. That is vibe1076.co.uk.
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Right, summer babies. We're talking about this. I'll get the poll up in the middle. We're just going straight on with it because my friend has a theory and I was like, yeah, we'll test it. We'll test it. We'll send it out into the universe. That's you, by the way. And we'll just give it like a little kind of like, you know, general consensus of opinion. Because if you are a summer baby, now I'm a winter one. I'm born in February. So this is like, I'm an exception to the rule here, but stick with me. If you're a summer baby, do you find being in the heat, in the hot weather, easier than being cold? Because my friend's theory was, if you're born in the winter, you find the cold easier to tolerate because that's what you were born into, than the heat. Now, I don't mind either, quite frankly. So, of course, I'm going to be like the exception to the rule because it's me. I'm always a bit of a pain in the bum. Or are you a summer baby and you love the heat but hate the cold? Like, I'm going to be putting a poll up. I don't know how I'm going to make it short enough to go in a poll. So bear with me. I'm going to be doing my best, as always. But first, whisper. Stole Corey. I can

Now, I'm looking at the weather tomorrow. It's looking kind of nice, a little cooler, but plenty of good things to go and do, because if you're looking for something fun on a Sunday, maybe with a picnic, low spend, yeah, of course, it's the end of the month, isn't it? Unless you got paid Friday. Because I loved getting paid on the 25th. Look, I'm digressing already. Now, one of the UK's biggest free swing and jazz festivals coming back to Watford as the Big Jive Swing takes over Casterbury Park tomorrow. Part of the 10th Watford Fringe Festival, you can enjoy a fantastic day of live music, swing dancing, vintage entertainment. They've got vintage cars as well. So any of you petrol heads, get yourselves down there because it's all completely free. You've got performances from the Jive Aces, Colin Bray Swing Band, Immy Davis, the Swing Tones, Copycats and more. There's also going to be free swing dance lessons. So if you fancy bringing your dancing shoes and just having a go, this is the place to do it. There's loads

the Sisterhood had a song, it would be that one. Honestly, Flo, don't break her heart or I will break your face. Is that what they really say? I'm going to have to Google the lyrics because that is epic if they do. Happily, we get on a little better with people that are coming into the studio because we've got a brilliant new thing happening. We are welcoming Wenzels to the Vibe family. Yeah, the family bakers that's been around forever. Yeah, they're sponsoring the breakfast show and the weekend output. Like, literally, we are powered by Wenzels now. And do you know what? Carbohydrates are my happy place. They serve the most delicious sandwiches. The baguettes, oh, please hook me up with something seeded and just always got the chicken mayonnaise stuff and the sweet corn in it. Yes, that's my happy place. Donuts as well. Now, if you have not already, because they're best donuts. Sorry, I need to talk about the donuts more. I had one the other day and it was just the best donut, genuinely, hand on heart, that I have eaten in a very long time. They're all handmade as well. So they're like properly made with love, then filled with jam. Don't tell me about it, but you download their app if you haven't yet already. As a reward for just doing that, you get a free coffee and a donut on top of what you're already buying. I mean, like, meal deals could never, not a chance.

0: little snippety fact. That's Fisher and Tones and I of like Dance Monkey fame. Yeah, I know. How cool is that? Favour bringing us up to 2 o'clock. Just looking at the match, it's going to be starting at 2. We're going to keep an eye on it in the studio for you. So if you want to know, I'll just keep you up to date with the basic things, like who scores, you know.
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8: The top stories this hour. More than 200,000 people in France and Spain have been forced to flee rapidly spreading wildfires. Spanish Prime Minister Pedro Sanchez has warned that although a change in wind direction has helped firefighters battling flames threatening towns near Madrid, conditions may suddenly change. In France, people have been evacuated from homes in the suburbs of Bordeaux. Regional official Sophie Brouca has said significant help is on its way.
9: This fire that we've been living with and fighting against here in Gironde for 3 days has reached an unprecedented magnitude. To combat it, we will receive extremely significant national reinforcements.
8: Meanwhile, here, residents in a village in the Cairngorms say a raging wildfire has left them angry, upset and frustrated. Hundreds of residents have been moved out of Nethy Bridge after evacuation orders were issued. Smoke's now thought to be blowing towards Aberdeenshire and the North Sea. Kinley Francis owns a tour company in Orkney.
10: We could see the smoke 4.5, maybe 5 miles away from where we are. It is significant, the impact that it's had on the area. This is something of a, it looks like an apocalyptic scale. I just hope that the government can do their best to help these people up here.
8: A murder investigation started in Luton after a 17-year-old boy was stabbed to death. Police say it followed reports of disorder in the town yesterday evening. Two people have been arrested. Protesters from India's so-called cockroach youth movement have agreed to end their demonstrations. The announcement comes hours after the education minister there resigned. Heatwave conditions are returning for parts of England and Wales this week. Temperatures are expected to peak at 35 degrees Celsius in some areas. And Sean McCann, the younger brother of missing Madeleine, has booked his place in the final of the 400 metres freestyle at the Commonwealth Games. The Team Scotland swimmer was cheered on by his parents and sister Emily in Glasgow. From Sky News, I'm Ruth McKee.
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1: 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Here we go.
0: You're tuned in to the Saturday Vibe Show. I am Tina Fuller. It's lovely to have you with me. I love this one from Niall, honestly. Tastes so good. Yeah. Guess what I'm looking at in the studio right now? A big old portion of baklava. I'm not really sure I'm going to be able to resist it.

I hope you don't mind if I use research today, because we're doing things and I need your help. Because summer babies, do they love the summer time in general, the heat? If you're born in the summer months, do you find it easier to just deal with hotness than if you were born in the winter months? Like, I'm a winter baby and I'm the exception to the rule. I'm sure I'm not the only one, because I don't mind the heat. I sleep in it. You know, we talked about all this. But I'm doing some research for a friend who is convinced that his theory that if you are a summer baby, you are already pre-adapted by birthright to the hotter weather. I'm not sure. I'm not buying it. Prove me wrong.

0: Weather's looking nice for the weekend. I mean, honestly, it is actually looking quite nice. There might be a teeny tiny little bit of rain tomorrow morning, but only like a passing shower. So if you see it, don't get worried about it. It's going to be fine. Nice and warm still. High of 25, low of 13. So we're all sleeping that bit better, aren't we? Next week is nuts. 27 Monday, Tuesday 30, Wednesday 32. From that point, gets a bit cooler.
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0: So far, you're all agreeing with the whole summer baby does better in the summer kind of weather sort of theory.
1: Yeah.
0: If this is where you're picking me up, then this is great, because this is my Saturday confession / social experiment on you. I need you to let me know. And you can do that really easily. All you got to do is go over to our Instagram. That's at Vibe1076. Get up in the stories, cast your vote. Or you can come over to mine, which is at Tina Fuller Voice. Do exactly the same thing. Super duper easy if you can't decide. Vote in both, but different ways. I mean, I'm not encouraging you to sort of skew the results. Well, maybe I am.

0: I've just had a little look because someone's been sending me like clips from inside the stadium. The Hansa fans have taken over two whole stands. I didn't mean for that to rhyme, but they are in numbers today. Shame, however, we've scored 2-0. All those people there to watch him. And at the moment, losing quite handsomely.
1: Amazing.

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And like, honestly, I'd get some sort of letters, really, wouldn't I? Yeah. Cease and desist. Stop talking over the end of Beyonce. It's already done. It's all good. Tell you what, though, do love a birthday. If you saw my little I've slept in the studio reel, the birthday cake gave me joy. We didn't get cake for this. We got something far better because Watford Community Lottery is turning 3. Oh, so cute. Since launching in 2023, it's helped raise more than 85 grand for local charities. And it's just been absolutely phenomenal. Since when could you get a lottery ticket for a pound? And out of that pound, 60p of that goes straight back into the community. It is incredible. If you're a local cause, get involved because you can get support as well. We actually are involved with them too. So every 60p comes sort of like our way every now and then. You can choose us as your sort of favourite charity, if you like, because I think that probably would be a good thing to do. But it is fantastic. Plus, you get a chance at winning £25,000 as one of their grand prizes. It's amazing. 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Players must be 18 or over and physically located in Great Britain. So all you meandering around the globe, no, you got to be here. Sorry. Because you're getting the sunshine, you're missing out. All right, that's the rules. Please play responsibly. And if you're worried about gambling or need a little bit of support, go on over to visitgambleaware.org. But if you want a little kind of flutter with a little bit of good energy on the end of it, Watford Community Lottery, every single time.

0: fired that up rudely loud in the studio. Some tunes just have to be played at a frequency that your next door neighbours, but maybe two or three, can actually hear as well, because you got to share them. Caring, sharing, all that sort of stuff. Now, advertising. Yeah, we do a lot of it because we're good at it, quite frankly, and that is why you should trust us with your business. If you want to reach a whole new available clientele that just might not know about you, then think about doing it, because the ads are coming up, so I want you to pay close attention, okay? Business owners, entrepreneurs, people with ideas, people with events, this is really a gift, because it takes off so much weight from you so you can focus on doing all the other things you've got to do, because working for yourself is hard. I know, I do it, I get it. So trust me when I say we can create you a bespoke radio advertising campaign, and all the information you need is on our website. That is vibe1076.co.uk.
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7: The top stories this hour. Officials in France and Spain are warning that forest fires tearing through their countries are still dangerous. Out-of-control blazes merged near Madrid, while in France, flames have spread rapidly down the country's southwestern coast. Smoke and ashes from those fires are affecting the city of Bordeaux. Resident Soraya Feta says this disaster could have been prevented.
8: We need proper mitigation measures and policies to anticipate these things from happening and preventing them, because right now it's not only the forest turning into dust, it's also our lives, it's our memories, it's also like the economy.
7: Meanwhile, wildfires are also affecting people closer to home. Residents in the village of Nethybridge in the Cairngorms National Park have been urged to leave their homes as more than 500 firefighters tackle blazes on the mountains. Six men have been arrested on suspicion of murder after a 22-year-old man was stabbed to death in South London this morning. Police say the incident happened close to Tremadoc Road in Clapham. Youth protesters in India have agreed to end weeks of demonstrations after talks with the government. The self-styled cockroach movement was triggered by an exam leak scandal. Journalist in Delhi, Giovanni Sen, explains why things have calmed down.
9: Several of their demands have been met, and the one that seemed like it might be the sticking point for the government was the resignation of the education minister. So this is not a government in which any minister has ever resigned due to public pressure. This is a first. And it really does send the message that people's voices cannot be ignored.
7: A 14-year-old boy is helping police with their inquiries after a hoax threat was made to an aircraft. RAF Typhoons were scrambled to intercept the Qatar Airways flight heading to Manchester Airport last night. And Eilish McColgan won't be defending her 10,000-metre title after pulling out of the Commonwealth Games. The Team Scotland runner says she hasn't recovered from a toe injury sustained during the London Marathon. From Sky News, I'm Ruth McKee.
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10: You're tuned in to the Sassy Vibe. I am Tina Fuller with you through till four today. This is another one. Turn it up. Come on. Windows down. Turn it up. Paddy McGuinness style. Amazing.

jazzy. Honestly, the end of these tunes should be written out so I can actually read them like the old person I actually am. But we are proving the theory. This is like a joint effort. You know, we always do these things together. Saturday Confessions has turned experimental today because I need you to just prove to me, as on en masse, that if you're a summer baby, you like the heat. Because that is my friend's theory. And I was like, yeah, but I'm a winter baby. I'm born in February. I'm born in the month that has the worst weather all year round. Bite me. It is literally going to be the hill that I die on because February weather is horrible. Okay. We've gone through long, dark, broke January. And then February just is all of the things, but worse. I love the heat. So, of course, I'm going to be the exception to the rule. But majoritatively, the theory is being proven correct. Come on over to my Instagram. That is at Tina Fuller Voice. Get up in stories. Get your votes in. Summer babies, do you like the heat? Yes or no? If you're-

0: Right, the game's just kicked off again. We're going into the second half 2-0 up. So can we all just cross everything, please, that we come out of it the same way? Thanks.
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She knows how to sing a song, that one. It's the gorgeous Ray in Nightingale Lane on Vibe 107.6. 20 minutes with me left. I don't know if that's a good thing or a bad thing, but I'm back tomorrow anyway. So I've not gone too long. Chill Vibes. If you haven't really done Chill Vibes yet, I thoroughly recommend you give it at least like a 10-minute trial. At least stay around till I say something, because the tunes are quite long, because I pick them all myself. And it's like a kind of chilled Sunday morning, easy like Sunday morning sort of vibes. And then get down here in my voice. So you know everything is going to be fine. It's all going to be okay. It's a pure Sunday moment of relaxation all the way through from 8 in the morning till 11 o'clock when I hand you over to the gorgeous Gazza. But anyway, back to the main programming. Charlie XCX? Yeah, go on then.

And it's not a bad thing. Too much horrible place to be. Probably the best way out through that is through, to be honest. Go out, get do something embarrassing, go through the cringe, because on the other side of the cringe is the joy. Trust me, it is a path I have well trod. But we are talking Saturday Confessions. I asked you to help me prove or disprove a theory that my friend has. I mean, honestly, I've absolutely got nothing to do with this. I'm just the conduit between them and you. So, summer babies, I'm talking to you. Do you find the heat easy to deal with? Because you're born into it, so you're kind of like, this is what you knew as soon as you just sort of like popped out. It's a figure of speech. But I'm a winter baby. I love the heat. I've always been a bit odd. I've never really gone with the masses. The whole thing is confusing. So I've thrown it out to you, hive mind, and you have responded. 60% of you went one way, 40% of you went the other. By the way, thank you very much for keeping it round numbers, because you know my maths brain is not here. Never has been. Not expecting to actually ever see it. 60% of you summer babies are actually quite happy in the heat. Who knew? Who knew? So the next time someone's like, oh, it's so hot, I can't cope, ask them when they were born. Let's just keep this rolling, because actually, I'm properly invested.

0: Now, I think Zayn could really, really do like Olympic level side eye energy. I've just tried it with the lovely Lewis who's coming up after me. I won. My side eye is more sidey eye than Lewis's. Lewis is just a sweetie. I have got the edge with the side eye. I am back on your airwaves tomorrow morning, so come and join me for your early morning Sunday breakfast where everything just slows right down into a comfy sort of Sunday kind of space. It is a specialist show. We play all the music that we choose ourselves, and it's just the nicest way to start the second half of your weekend. Chill Device starts right here at 8 a.m. tomorrow morning. I'll be here. Will you?
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9: Let's do this then. Just gone 4 p.m. Saturday afternoon. It's on a nice sunny one across South West Hart. You're hanging out with Lewis until 7. And for all my Samba fans, starting 4 p.m. is brand new Samba. My body isn't ready. It's on.

is very dancey, and I'm so here for that. One of my fave songs at the moment, another, and 54 Ultra, It's Talk to You. It's me, Lewis, of Vibe 107.6 on your Saturday afternoon. Thanks for being here, it's much appreciated. I'm soundtracking your Saturday. Stormzy is coming out 24 hours in a bit. And what's going on with you this weekend? Send me a little X, let's get you on. It's at Vibe 107.6, and let's jump into this right now. It's brand new music for Noah Khan. This is called Doors. I grew up-

0: There goes Stormzy in 24 hours. It's Lewis of 5107.6 with you on a Saturday afternoon, a nice sunny one across South West Hearts. Niall Horan is coming up, and something that I'm super excited to play for you. I haven't heard it in so long. Sagala and MNEK, that radio song. Oh, you know it's on the way. Super excited to play that next.
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brand new music there from The Script, and the crowd was singing Wonderwall, a song inspired by the Oasis reunion, all about putting old differences aside, reconnecting with friends, and remembering that life's too short to hold a grudge. I absolutely love that. You hang out with Lewis at 507.6 on your Saturday afternoon. The biggest and best songs across Southwest Hearts. Kasabian is after Ellie Langley.

That's how we do it at 5107.6. We don't only play you like all the poppy and dancey stuff. We give you stuff like Kasabian as well. That is Great Pretender. It's Lewis at 5107.6 with you on a Saturday afternoon. Sky Newman, Man of the House, is coming up after this from Harry Styles. This is Dance No More.

one of the biggest voices on the planet. Agreed? Sky Newman and Man of the House. It's Lewis of Vibe 107.6. Hey, I'm hanging out with you, soundtracking your Saturday afternoon. Thanks for being here. Always a pleasure to be with you at the weekend. Miles Smith is off to Charlie XCX. This is Cam.

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7: Top stories this hour. More than 200,000 people in France and Spain have been forced to flee rapidly spreading wildfires. Spanish Prime Minister Pedro Sanchez has warned, although a change in wind direction has helped firefighters who are battling flames near Madrid, conditions may suddenly change. In France, people have been evacuated from homes in the suburbs of Bordeaux. Regional official Sophie Broca says significant help is on its way.
8: This fire that we've been living with and fighting against here in Gironde for 3 days has reached an unprecedented magnitude. To combat it, we will receive extremely significant national reinforcements.
7: Meanwhile, residents in a village in the Cairngorms say a raging wildfire has left them angry, upset and frustrated. Hundreds of residents have been moved out of Nethy Bridge after evacuation orders were issued. Smoke's now thought to be blowing towards Aberdeenshire and the North Sea. Kinley Francis owns a tour company in Orkney.
9: We can see the smoke 4.5, maybe 5 miles away from where we are. It is significant, the impact that it's had on the area. This is something of a, it looks like an apocalyptic scale. I just hope that the government can do their best to help these people up here.
7: Two teenagers have been arrested on suspicion of murdering a 17-year-old boy who was stabbed to death in Luton yesterday. Police say two boys were first arrested on suspicion of violent disorder and then rearrested on suspicion of murder. A 14-year-old boy is helping police with their inquiries after a hoax threat was made against an aircraft travelling to Manchester Airport. RAF Typhoons were scrambled to intercept the Qatar Airways flight last night. Youth protesters in India have agreed to end their demonstrations after talks with the government. The self-styled cockroach movement was triggered by an exam leak scandal. And letters from a young Morrissey are expected to fetch up to £22,000 at auction. In one, he claims he was always a genius, but nobody listened. From Sky News, I'm Ruth McKee.
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10: Let's go then. A sunny Saturday afternoon. You're hanging out with Lewis until 7, starting with Gracie Abrams now.

Benson Boone and The Time of My Life. Is Lewis of 507.6 hanging out with you on a Saturday afternoon. And okay, get ready to move right now. I am super excited to get this on the show for you. It's a euphoric blend of emotion and energy packed with the summer vibes and the kind of feel-good dance floor spirit that's made him one of the most UK's most exciting electronic artists. I'm talking about Barry Can't Swim. This is Return to Bebo.

0: Cacti and Pinky Up. It's Lewis of 5107.6. Saturday is on DOD and Set Me Free. Huge song incoming in the next couple of minutes. Also, got to throw in Sienna Sparrow for you.
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Sienna Spyro, A Great Expectation. A boomer of a voice. Absolutely incredible. It's Lewis at Vibe 107.6 with you on your Saturday afternoon. Pussycat Dolls on the way after this.

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Madonna and Dansteria playing in 5107.6. Lewis on for a Saturday afternoon. Music coming up from Luke Combs. First though, let's get into Martin Garrix and Ed Sheeran. This is called Repeat It. Stay.

0: 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We go bigger and better for Saturday evening. It kicks off next.
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7: Top stories this hour. A specially adapted cargo plane has been deployed in France to dump an anti-flame substance on wildfires raging out of control. They're spreading along the southwestern Atlantic coast of the country. Crews in Spain are also tackling huge blazes after separate fires merged near Madrid. Wildlife expert Juan José Fern Ortiz says with fewer people living in the countryside, fires can become more ferocious.
8: We have seen a kind of fires that we have never seen before. The main reason for these conditions are climate change. We don't have doubt about that, but also the very high fuel load due to the rural abandonment.
7: The emergency response to the Cairngorms wildfire is being likened to closing the stable door. Now the horse has bolted. That's from one resident in Nethy Bridge, where villagers have been told to leave their homes. A 14-year-old boy is assisting police with their inquiries after a plane heading to Manchester Airport last night received a hoax threat. The Qatar Airways flight landed safely under guidance from RAF fighter jets. Student protests by the so-called cockroach movement in India have been called off. The education minister there has resigned after a scandal about exam leaks. Donald Trump says the media will be broke when he's no longer president, as there'll be nobody to report on. He pulled out a Trump 2028 cap at a rescheduled White House correspondents' dinner, joking he wants a third term in office. Republican commentator Greg Swenson says it shows his sense of humour.
9: I wouldn't take it seriously, and the president surely doesn't. So he's just having some fun with the press and trying to poke fun of the fact that the press often claims that he's some sort of threat to democracy. And so for him, just the fact that the show did go on was the most important thing.
7: And defending Formula One world champion Lando Norris has secured pole position for tomorrow's Hungarian Grand Prix. The McLaren driver came in ahead of fellow Brit Lewis Hamilton in qualifying. From Sky News, I'm Nick Qureshi.
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10: Just gone 6 p.m. on a Saturday evening. You're hanging out with Lewis. And if you're looking for something really cool to do tomorrow, then there's something happening at Castlebury Park. I'll give you the full deets in about 10 minutes. First, though, let's get into MK. This is Zone.

There goes Flo and Don't Break Your Heart. Welcome to Vibe 107.6 with Lewis on a Saturday evening. Thanks for hanging out with me. And if you're looking for something fun to do this weekend, then check this out, because one of the UK's biggest free, yes, free swing and jazz festivals is returning to Watford as Big Jive Swing takes over Castlebury Park tomorrow. 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

0: Sonny Federa teaming up with the incredible Libby Ancar. That is Let Me Be In Your Arms. New music playing at Vibe 107.6 with Lewis on a Saturday evening. Becky Hill coming up in a bit, and something really, really good that I'm so excited to play. Alessi Rose with Skin is on the way in the next 10 minutes. Stay there.
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1: Oh. 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
1: 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We'll come back another time to try the rest.
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0: Ollie Humberstone and White Noise, just gone 6:30 on your Saturday evening. Hey, I'm Lewis with you at Vibe 107.6. And here's something worth celebrating. The Watford Community Lottery is turning free. 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If you're part of a local charity, sports club or community organisation, why not sign up as good cause? 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Players must be over 18 and physically located in Great Britain. 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And if you're worried about your gambling or need support, go to begambleaware.org. And let's get into new Alessi Rose right now. This is Skim.
1: I used to hate

Then he swims and Mr. Know-It-All. 20-7. Lewis, soundtrack your Saturday evening right here at 5107.6. Music coming up from Chasing Status in a bit. First, though, let's get into the latest one from Olivia Rodrigo. Massive fan of Olivia. This is called The Cure.

Bella Kay and I Deserve Better. This is Vibe 107.6. Lewis on for you Saturday evening. Millie is ready to jump into the hot seat and give you the biggest and best songs for your Saturday night between 7 and 9 tonight. The Saturday night party is on. So if you fancy a little bit of a boogie, then Millie is on for 7. And then you've got Luke with Enter Electronic. Loads of electronic music on your radio for 9 p.m. with Luke. 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And now New Jazzy is on.

0: Runway, running my show off for a Saturday evening. I'm Lewis. I'm back tomorrow. Let's do this all over again between 4 and 7pm. We'll hang out then, but get ready for Millie. She will continue your Saturday night next. And then remember, for 9pm, you've got Luke with Enter Electronics. So we've got your Saturday night sorted. You don't need to go anywhere.
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6: Top stories this hour. France is starting to deploy 1,500 military personnel to the southwest of the country as wildfires burn out of control. The government's trying to move people out of Bordeaux as flames approach. In central Spain, a national emergency has been declared. Officials in Madrid admit they can't extinguish the blazes which have merged. The Spanish Prime Minister Pedro Sanchez says dangers persist.
7: We're going to face some challenging hours ahead because while temperatures have dropped, we don't know exactly how the winds will develop, what their intensity will be, or whether or not dry storms will actually occur as a result of these fires.
6: Residents in a Highlands village are angry they've been forced to stay out of their homes. It's down to a huge wildfire in the Cairngorms. But people in Nethy Bridge say smoke's now changed direction and is blowing towards the North Sea. Scotland's Justice Secretary Neil Gray says helicopters are being used to try to douse the flames.
8: Of course, we keep under review our response to the ever-growing threat of wildfires, and having aerial support is part of that tactical response, as is ensuring that we have the necessary ground support to be able to tackle these wildfires.
6: At least 15 people have been arrested after violence erupted between anti-immigration and anti-racism protesters in Glasgow. Police chased and held back Unite the Clans demonstrators who ran towards an anti-fascist group. Many on both sides wore masks. Two teenagers have been arrested on suspicion of murdering a 17-year-old boy who was fatally stabbed in Luton. Police were called to a disturbance last night. Youth protesters in India have agreed to end their demonstrations after talks with the government. The self-styled cockroach movement was triggered by an exam leak scandal. India's education minister resigned today. And Aberdeen have beaten Kelty Hearts 3-0 to progress to the last 16 of the Scottish League Cup with a 100% group stage record. Dundee United topped Group B after Montrose lost 2-0 to the Spartans. Ross County, Stenhousemuir, Inverness, Ayr United and Kilmarnock also advanced. From Sky News, I'm Nick Rashi.
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7: Top stories this hour. Officials in France and Spain are warning that forest fires tearing through their countries are still dangerous. Out-of-control blazes merged near Madrid. Smoke and ashes from fires were affecting the French city of Bordeaux. Resident Soraya Fetty says this disaster could have been stopped.
8: We need proper mitigation measures and policies to anticipate these things from happening and preventing them, because right now it's not only the forest turning into dust, it's also our lives, it's our memories, it's also like the economy.
7: Meanwhile, wildfires are affecting people closer to home too. Residents in the village of Nethy Bridge in the Cairngorms have been told to leave as more than 500 firefighters tackle blazes on the mountains. Police investigating a suspected dissident Republican car bomb intercepted in a car near the Irish border have charged a man. The suspect in his 40s is facing a special court sitting tonight. A 25-year-old law student has been charged with possessing explosives after her vehicle was stopped in County Monaghan on Wednesday. Six men have been arrested on suspicion of murder after a 22-year-old man was stabbed in South London. He was found in Clapham early this morning. Youth protesters in India have agreed to end weeks of demonstrations following talks with the government. The self-styled cockroach movement was triggered by an exam leak scandal. Journalist in Delhi, Giovanni Sen, explains why things have calmed down.
9: Several of their demands have been met, and the one that seemed like it might be the sticking point for the government was the resignation of the education minister. This is not a government in which any minister has ever resigned due to public pressure. This is a first. And it really does send the message that people's voices cannot be ignored.
7: Lineup for tomorrow's Hungarian Grand Prix has been rejigged after penalties for Lewis Hamilton and Kimi Antonelli. Seven-time F1 champion Hamilton drops from second to fifth for impeding Oscar Piastri. Championship leader Antonelli is down to seventh. And his title rival and Mercedes teammate George Russell up to sixth. From Sky News, I'm Nick Qureshi.
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7: Shall we do this? 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Ladies and gentlemen, it's just gone 9 o'clock on your Saturday evening, and that can only mean one thing. Yes, it is once again time for your favourite show of the week here on Vibe 107.6. It is time for Enter Electronic with myself, Luke Behan. Hope you're all doing well, ladies and gents. I hope you're having an amazing week so far. I hope you're having an excellent start to your weekend. And if you want to get in touch and let me know how it's going, 80818 is my number. 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Get involved, get on the phone. It's always good to have a few messages to read out during the show. Absolutely love it. We've got an action-packed all-star lineup for tonight. Loads of amazing songs, old and new. Everything dance music related. It's everything you ever dreamed of. We're going to kick off today's show with some important news as well, actually, because I have something to tell all of you about, and that is that, if you tuned into my Instagram story earlier today, you would have known that I had some news to bring you on this show, and that is that this show is no longer going to be taking place on a Saturday. I left you in suspense there for a second. I'm hoping a few of you just went, what? No, surely not. But no, it's just this show is no longer going to take place on a Saturday evening. We are moving to Mondays. We are moving to Monday evenings, 9 p.m. till 11 p.m. And that is just to help me out with my schedule a little bit, with work, with my other commitments at this station. It's just to help, you know, ease things out a little bit for me so I could continue to deliver, what I would consider exceptionally good content for all of you guys. I hope you feel the same way. But yeah, that's my small little update for you. Without further ado, let's kick off into the music. First up, we're going to start off with a cheeky little bit of French house. You all know the one. It's Daft Punk, Around the World.

Pete Heller, Big Love here on Vibe on a 7.6. You're of course listening into Enter Electronic with myself, Luke Behan, on your Saturday night for the final time on Saturday. Because if you missed the top of hour, I stated that we are moving to Monday evening. Same time though, 9 p.m. to 11 p.m. However, I must stress that we are not doing the show this coming Monday, the 27th. We're going to be taking a week off and we're going to come back fresh on Monday, the 3rd of August. And fingers crossed, hopefully, with a live guest, because that is exactly what Enter Electronic was all about when I first started this show. And it's just unfortunate that because of my schedule, my working schedule and things like that, I just haven't been able to get a guest in properly. So so I've just had someone come to the window that I recognise. But So I've not been able to do the show in its original format for the last few months. So hopefully we can go back to that, starting with these Monday evenings. We are based right outside the capital of England, being London. So, you know, there's plenty of talent around that needs to be showcased on this station. We're going to carry on with the tracks. We've actually got two new ones to showcase.

0: Danny Sinergia right there with Love Me here on Vibe. We're going to take a very short break. Back in a few minutes.
1: 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We'll get back to the big tunes next.
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That's the house music anthem, also known as Move Your Body, produced by Chicago house legend Marshall Jefferson. And a fun fact for you, ladies and gents, that track is now officially 40 years old. Would you believe it? Oh my word, I genuinely cannot get over the fact that that track is 40 years ago. Years, made 40 years ago. Like, what the hell, man? That's literally 1 year off being double my age right now. Goodness me. Not to make anyone out there feel old. But yeah, if you were there, if you remember that era, text me 80818, start your text with the word vibe. What are your memories from that late 80s, you know, sort of second summer of love era, if you were around back then, 88, 89, and you were out raving and whatnot? Get in touch with me. I'd love to hear your stories. We're going to move on to a few more modern ones now. Starting off with this one. This is Cam Stockman and Joyce Sims, Into My Life.

My Jane Cole's What They Say. That is, of course, the Verdi remix. We just played three more modern tracks from ranging from the end of 2025 to the beginning of this year. We haven't got much longer left, so let's just get straight into these last few tracks. Kicking off with this one, we're going back to the early 2010s with this one. This is Reverse Skydiving. It's by Hot Natured and Anna.

0: MK, Alana, always Route 94 remix. Oh, doesn't get much better than that, does it? Right, we've got to take another very short break, and then we'll be back with the second hour where the music will pick up pace and will get even more intense. I'm looking forward to it. See you on the other side.
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0: Okay, welcome back to this second hour of Enter Electronic, ladies and gentlemen. It's an absolute pleasure to be hosting your Saturday evenings here on Vibe. We're here until, or I'm here, I should say, until 11 o'clock this evening, so... We've got plenty more tracks to get through. And also, I forgot to say, yeah, of course, the massive thing with this station now. I've never been more proud to read out a sponsorship, but we are now sponsored by the Wenzel's. And of course, if you download the Wenzel's app, you can get yourself free coffee and a free donut. I can tell you, I will certainly be making the most of that tomorrow morning because I'm going to need it before heading into work once again. So, yeah. Enjoy that, but let's get straight into the music once again. No messing about this time. It was a big long intro in the first hour, but for a good reason. But let's get straight to music. Blessings, Ketamine remix. Nothing more needed to be said.

That right there was Speedwell, made by the incredibly talented producer from Galway, Ireland, known as Froman, who has appeared on the new vibe with that track that we just played right there. And I also featured him on one of the very first Enter Electronics we did on a Saturday evening, with his track, which was called With You, which is more of a housey style track. This one, of course, that we just played, Speedwell, is more of a drum and bass type one. But yeah, it feels very fitting that we're playing such an amazing producer, and you know, producer that I played in one of my very first few shows here on this station. So yeah, a nice little tribute to that. But yeah, my lines are still open. 80818 is my number. Start your text with word vibe. I want to know what you're getting up to on your Saturday evening, how your week is going so far. I want to know all about it. So get in touch and let me know. We're going to move back to some more older ones now. Starting off with this one.

0: Joey Beltram, My Sound, just played for you now on Vibe on Enter Electronic. I absolutely love that track. That is one of the ones I listened to get me proper pumped up for work. Because if you don't already know, I do some pretty early shifts at the weekend at another a commercial station based in London, which I'm not going to name. But yeah, I do work some pretty early shifts, sometimes from 4 a.m. start. So on the Uber or the way there, I sometimes play a bit of Joey Beltram just to really get me locked in the zone, ready to conquer the morning. Right, we've got to take another short break. Back in a sec.
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That is The Prodigy with Android, one of their earliest tracks, made by the one and only Liam Howlett, of course, genius producer and sound designer, goodness me. Well, he's much more than that, I'll tell you that. He literally is The Prodigy himself. Yeah, absolutely amazing. If you haven't seen some of this footage already, there's a lot of footage up on YouTube of like old Prodigy concerts, Prodigy raves from like back in, you know, 1991, 92, 93, that sort of era when they were doing like universities and other nightclubs like Shelley's in Stoke. That's probably the earliest footage, I think, that actually exists online. I mean, correct me if I'm wrong. If you want to correct me, 8018, start your text with the word vibe. But I'm pretty sure that was the first Prodigy performance that was ever filmed. It was 1991 at Shelley's in Stoke. But yeah, I mean, oh yeah, I also forgot to say, I'm going to go see them. I forgot. I'm going to go see them on August 22nd at Milton Keynes Bowl. So hopefully I'll see some of you there as well. We've now hit my favourite time of the show on a Saturday. It is, of course, time for Trance O'Clock. And we're kicking off with an absolutely huge one. This is Push with Universal Nation. It's playing for you now on Vibe.

Strings, Take Me Away doesn't get much better than that. I've probably said that a few times in this show already, but who cares? I just, you remember I said at the beginning of the show, I said we're going to have fun.

That was Goriella with Goriella, of course, the one of the aliases of the incredible trance producer known as Ferry Corsten. Originally, Tiësto was also part of that that duo back in the late 90s, early 2000s, but it is now just a solo project of Ferry Corsten's. And just like that, that is it. That is it for Enter Electronic on your Saturday evening. I can't believe it. It's going to feel weird coming into the studio on a Monday evening after work. But yeah, it's going to be interesting. I'm hopefully I will see all of you there, everyone who has tuned in. I want to say a massive thank you to everyone who has tuned in every single Saturday evening to this show. Big love to all of you. And yeah, hopefully I will see pretty much all of you on Monday evenings, if you've got the time to tune in, that is. That is it from myself, Luke Behan. I will be back with you on your airwaves on Monday, the 3rd of August. As always, I'm going to leave you with the closing track, and I think it's gonna make. I think it's a good one to close on. Very fitting one as well. It's none other than the Chicane and the late Moya Brennan with Saltwater. See you on the 3rd.

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11: The top stories this hour. France is starting to deploy 1,500 military personnel to the southwest of the country as wildfires burn out of control. The government's trying to move people out of Bordeaux as flames approach. In central Spain, a national emergency has been declared. Officials in Madrid admit they can't extinguish the blazes which have emerged. Spanish Prime Minister Pedro Sanchez says dangers persist.
12: We're going to face some challenging hours ahead because while temperatures have dropped, we don't know exactly how the winds will develop, what their intensity will be, or whether or not dry storms will actually occur as a result of these fires.
11: A man's died in a separate fire near the Spanish city of Valencia. Meanwhile, residents in a village in the Cairngorm say a raging wildfire has left them upset, angry and frustrated. Hundreds of residents have now been moved out of Nethy Bridge after evacuation orders were issued. Smoke's now thought to be blowing towards the Aberdeenshire and the North Sea. Kinley Francis owns a tour company in Orkney.
13: We can see the smoke 4.5, maybe 5 miles away from where we are. It is significant, the impact that it's had on the area. This is something of it looks like an apocalyptic scale. I just hope that the government can do their best to help these people up here.
11: Police investigating a suspected dissident Republican car bomb intercepted near the Irish border have charged a man in his 40s. A 25-year-old law student has been charged with possessing explosives after her vehicle was stopped in County Monaghan on Wednesday. Six men have been arrested on suspicion of murder after a 22-year-old was stabbed in South London. The man was found in Clapham early this morning. Four of the suspects went to hospital with non-life-threatening or life-changing wounds. Student protests by the so-called cockroach movement in India have been called off. The education minister has resigned after a scandal about exam leaks. And England's women have failed to retain their Commonwealth Gymnastics team gold medal, finishing third in the event. Australia are now champions, beating nearest challengers Canada by 1.1 at the Glasgow Arena. From Sky News, I'm Stevie Shillinglaw.
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0: Kings Langley, Elstree, Croxley Green, radio made in Watford. Five.
11: The top stories this hour. One person has died and dozens have been injured after vehicles driven into crowds during a gay pride event in Berlin. Local media are reporting a white van drove into people at high speed before the driver fled the scene on foot. Police in the German capital say the incident took place in Tiergarten Park, close to the Brandenburg Gate. Here's Berlin's police spokesman Florian Naff.
12: We are now at the scene with a strong police presence. A vehicle allegedly drove into the park and hit several people, apparently injuring them. We are searching for possible suspects.
11: The French government has ordered what it calls a historic mobilization to combat the threat of raging wildfires. Around 30 are burning across the country. The Prime Minister says the situation in the southwest region around Bordeaux is particularly critical. These people have been forced to take shelter.
13: That was it. The panic came mostly from not knowing what was actually happening. We grabbed a few odds and ends, quickly got into the car and left.
14: It was a bit frightening for the kids, especially my daughters, who said, "Look, Dad, Ash is falling on the bungalow." At that point, we started to get a bit worried.
11: A 44-year-old man has appeared before an emergency sitting of Dublin's Special Criminal Court in relation to a suspected dissident Republican car bomb plot. Simon O'Donovan was remanded in custody after a vehicle was intercepted near the Irish border on Wednesday. A 25-year-old female law student was charged with possessing explosives and bailed. A man has been arrested after two women reported being sexually assaulted in two different parks in Rochdale yesterday morning. He's being questioned on suspicion of two attempted rapes. Student protests by the so-called cockroach movement in India have now been called off. The education minister has resigned after a scandal about exam leaks. And Anthony Joshua has set up a highly anticipated clash with Tyson Fury after claiming victory over Christian Prenga. The former heavyweight world champion knocked out the Albanian in the second round in Saudi Arabia. From Sky News, I'm Stevie Shillinglaw.
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8: The top stories this hour. One person has died and dozens have been injured after a vehicle was driven into crowds during a gay pride event in Berlin last night. Local media are reporting a white van drove into people at high speed before the driver fled the scene on foot. The French foreign minister has urged tourists not to cancel holiday plans despite wildfires raging across France and Spain. Nearly 300,000 people have been evacuated from their homes and a national emergency has been declared in Spain. British expat Nick Carter lives in Andalusia. He says the change in weather conditions is noticeable.
9: We've had a particularly long, wet winter. All of a sudden, a switch has flicked into a very hot summer. It has got hotter earlier in the year than it was last year. Certainly. Yesterday, I think the temperature was up to about 41.5. So we are a little concerned.
8: Meanwhile, Scotland's First Minister says the changing weather has made efforts to tackle the ongoing wildfire in the Cairngorms more difficult. Residents told to leave the village of Nethy Bridge have now been allowed to return home. The blaze has been burning for over a week and a half. Justice Secretary Neil Gray admits there are challenges.
10: The weather conditions that have been very dry and the wind has picked up.